0: Vox Radio Hits de tu generación.
1: Well, in come the thing them call a broken heart. 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Don't know it from the start. 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Yeah. 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
1: 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Gotta get that. 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

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The number one pussy pumper for real, it's not just an image. Like tennis gets served while she licks her. All I need is that girl right there, listen here. She playing under her dress, soaking wet, no fur. Hoop 101 sex, not me, no sir.

0: Back to the hits in Vox.
1: Well now, we call this the act of mating. But there are several other very important differences between human beings and animals that you should know about.